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2: 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Like a planet with wings, like a planet. We move, we change, we get lost for a while.

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1: 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Are you with me? Are you with me?

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1: 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A freak like me just needs infinity.

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0: 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Einfach die beste Musik.
1: 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I feel there's no one to save me.